0: Drink some margaritas by swing of blue lights. Listen to the mariachi play at midnight. Are you with me? Are you with me?
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My blood is pumping, I can see the end is right in front of me. Don't take

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ice, they don't give me what I need. 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

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Oh yeah, I know a goodbye when I hear it. She smiles.

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If you love somebody, set them free. That's how it is with me. But you know I'll always come back. And then she kisses me. And somewhere I hear a door slam.